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0: Webster this afternoon. Last pair of tickets to go see Erin Lewis for next Friday at Indian Ranch. She's got a special keyword for you guys after 3 o'clock. It's Morgan Wallen. I Got Better. It's 98.9 Nash Icon. It's Keith.
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Mr. C, knowing that he couldn't have the toy till his nuggets were gone. A green traffic light turned straight to red. I hit my brakes and mumbled under my breath. His fries went a-flying and his orange drink covered his lap.

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0: 98.9, that's our God, Jason Aldean, Shaboozy, Alan Jackson, all be along back-to-back. And about 15 minutes from now, your next chance to qualify for a trip to Vegas to see Old Dominion in concert. Right now, Brunette from Tucker Wetmore, Nash Icon.
1: Lord knows I got a time, and there's a few in here tonight. Well, I learned my lesson too many times. Blows like you put me through.

0: 99 Nash Icon Country Star Aaron Lewis, 1 week from tonight, July 17th, playing out at Indian Ranch. You have a chance to win your way in. Adam Webster gives away more tickets this afternoon. Adam will be along after 3 o'clock this afternoon here at 98.9 Nash Icon. Here's Old Dominion.
1: Been flying solo for so long. Nobody's singing the harmony. 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No better.

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Heading out for now. 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Hope you can join us. Meanwhile, Adam Webster's coming in to keep you entertained the rest of the afternoon here on Nash Icon.

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0: Ferguson homered in game two on Wednesday. Hussox with four home runs across the twin bill. Here's the 1-2, and Ferguson takes in the dirt. Breaking for third, Campbell, the throw from Ford is not in time. An excellent dirt ball read by Christian Campbell on a splitter that bounced in front of the plate. Now the Woosocks have the tying run 90 feet away.
1: You love that. Iggy's talking to Campbell over third. Good baseball play. Took off right away. You can't have any hesitation. Even though that bounced in front of Ford, you got to go, and he did.
0: That's the second wild pitch already for Luis Perales. Again, they had Luke Young, the right-hander, loosening in the bullpen in the first inning. 2-2. Runners at the corners now. Here's the pitch. McDonough goes. It's swung on and missed. Throw goes down to second base. Tag applied, but McDonough is safe. Very awkward. First slide out of Tyler McDonough. Hope he's okay. Still on his backside. Now stands on top of the base. So Ferguson strikes out, but McDonough with Worcester's second steal in as many innings.
1: Yeah, when he was going in to plant his left foot, it missed the bag. So that left foot came up short, and he kind of tumbled over.
0: That's the fourth steal for McDonough. Here's Braden Ward. First pitch is swung on and dribbled foul, first base side. All Woosock steals presented by Teddy Peanut Butter, the official peanut butter of the Worcester Red Sox. Ever have Teddy peanut butter? Or?
1: I'm a big peanut butter guy, by the way, but I've not had Teddy. I'll have to...
0: It's fantastic.
1: Yep.
0: Really
1: good. We get any hookup here?
0: We did last year. They brought in a big box when they came to see us. No one is swung on and missed.
1: If it's free, it's for me.
0: Well, you learn that working in baseball.
1: Oh, yeah. The piranhas. Anything.
0: You should see Blank at the buffet behind us in the DCU Club. Oh, boy.
1: Yep. Did the double the meat tonight. Turkey and the prime rib.
0: Oh, the spread was fantastic.
1: Good old Thanksgiving in July.
0: Gotta love it. 0-2. Here's the pitch. And Ward swings and pops it up. Right side, second baseman Wallace. A step or two onto the outfield grass, making the catch. Yeah, the inning is over. Woosocks put two in scoring position but fail to score. And they trail 2-1 after two here at Boulder Park on the 98.9 Nash Icon Woosocks Radio Network.
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0: On we go to the third inning here at Boulder Park. Woosocks down 2-1. Raymond Burgos goes back to work. Yohandy Morales to lead things off. Here for the play-by-play, here's Mike Antonellis.
1: All right, Jim, thank you. Friday night at Boulder Park. Woosocks score first. But two by Rochester as Morales swings and misses. Two in that second inning. Morales, a very good hitter. Top 10 in a ton of offensive categories. He grounded to short his first time. Right-handed hitter. The lefty fires, swinging. This ball has hit the center. Struck well. Ward racing back, still going back, looking up. It's over his head and off the wall. He plays it in the sunlight, fires the second, and just a day late. That was very close. Ward's got a really good arm. Now, sometimes in center field, you might not have the best arms out there. That ball was hit over his head, up against the Manny's appliance signs in right center, and he fired a BB to second base.
0: Yeah, this is a great play by Braden Ward. And honestly, I don't know what Yohani Morales is doing here.
1: There's a foul off to the right by House.
0: He's got, in my opinion, nothing left to prove at this level.
1: No. Nationals are playing well, too. They're winning. They're hitting. You think there's a spot for him as House takes it up and away. Brady this year with Washington, 227 with seven homers. He had a triple back in the first. So they have all extra base hits. Off of the left-hander Burgos, who's on the first base side of the rubber, showing those Red Sox, and now steps off and grabs the rosin bag. Lanky lefty. Six-four, 209 pounds. The pitch to House inside. Miss with an off-speed pitch. 2-1, Red Wings in the third. They have won 12 of 19 from the WooSox, but Worcester's won all three in this series. The pitch. Swinging this one, tagged to left. Going back is Castro, still back. Castro leaps, and he can't get it. It's over his head. It rolls on the track. Scoring easily, Morales on a double by House. Rochester leads 3-1 on back-to-back two-base hits. And that one really exploded off the bat of Brady House.
0: He's had two really good swings tonight, the triple and now this double. And a play that maybe Castro should have made. Looked like he hit off the bottom of the wall and sort of went lunging for that baseball. He pulled up before the wall as if he didn't know where he was exactly, but another impressive swing for House.
1: Pinkney takes outside and low for ball one. Yeah, it looked awkward on the replay. Jumping in the ball just behind him. So that is five extra base hits for the Red Wings. Burgos to the plate. Swinging a grounder to short on a hop for Capra. He fields it, looks the runner back, and fires the first against Pinkney, who is flying down the line. So that's the one spot you want the ball to be hit if you're Raymond Burgos, because the runner cannot advance, usually, on the left side. If Capra goes up the middle, yeah, House will take off for third. That was 105 off the bat. Here's Harry Ford. He walked and scored to begin the second. 3-1 Red Wings. The pitch is a called strike. WooSox Baseball brought to you by the AC Hotels. It's everything you need. Ford, right-handed hitter. And he takes a little bit low. Red Sox will start a little bit later because their flight got in a couple hours before the game. The flight delayed, you've heard around the world from Red Sox Nation. 1-1 pitch. There's a ground ball back to Burgos. He stabs it, runs towards first, and flips underhand to get the out. Never looked at the runner, which he didn't have to in that spot. Got the sure out at first. Two gone. Sliding to third is House.
0: What did you say to me earlier? It's like they're covering a presidential election or something like that. You know, the equipment's going off the
1: yes.
0: plane now. And honestly, I mean, it's a very unique situation. And look, obviously they're on a charter. They've got the best hotel accommodations and whatnot. But still, I mean, that is not an easy thing to go through.
1: See if they win 10-0 tonight. There's a pop foul off to the right by Lipscomb. I told Jim it would be great. Mets fans, as we know, I mean, it's a market where if you're not performing, it's same here, but they're really not performing. If the Mets get trounced tonight, their fans and their talk show hosts in that market are going to be all over them and use the plane excuse. Oh, I should have beat them because their plane got delayed. The 0-1 is high and outside. Maybe I'll call into one of those radio shows tomorrow and record it for you and Alex.
0: You should. I would love to hear it.
1: If the Red Sox win.
0: And there's nothing the Mets can do. I mean, they already fired Carlos Mendoza, so who else is there to fire? The GM?
1: 1-1 pitch is fouled off. The mascot, they could fire. Well, they have. A few years ago, they fired one of the guys who had his head off in the runway smoking a cigarette, I believe.
0: No way.
1: Yes.
0: I think,
1: Mr. Met, right? 1-2 on Lipscomb. He doubled, scored his first time. The pitch, swing and a shot on the ground, foul, left side.
0: I just Googled Mr. Met smoking a cigarette.
1: I think it was doing some. I mean, he'd definitely get fired. I might have my mascots messed up. It's a very unique business.
0: Seems very interesting. Google results, let me tell you.
1: It's an 18-plus booth. 3-1 Rochester. Burgos home. Swing and a foul. He keeps going in on him, and Lipscomb's out in front. There is no wind. Temperature's 80s. You get some sunlight. Slivers of sunlight in the outfield and a jammed, packed Polar Park for fireworks. From the stretch, Burgos, a long look in, the kick and the 1-2. Swing and a miss. He struck him out with a changeup. Burgos to his back to the dugout as he left the mounds. And he hops over the chalk lines as he strikes out Lipscomb. A run for Rochester. They lead 3-1. After 2.5 on the 98.9 Nash Icon Moose Sox Radio Network.
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1: Now Rochester scored the last three as they lead it 3-1. They're debuting the Pawtucket Hot Wieners alternate brands right now. They've announced that. That'll be on July 25th. They just made the official announcement. As Capper tops it to third on a big hop, deep behind the back house. Long throw to first is low. What a pick by Morales, who fell to his backside. What an unbelievable scoop off to his left, but momentum took him to the ground. What a play by the third baseman, but even better by Morales.
0: Yeah, that was absolutely fantastic. My goodness. The athleticism, the flexibility out of Yohani Morales. That was great stuff.
1: And he's lunging and stretching and kind of falling back. Picked it and then fell to his backside. Here is Gasper, who takes high. Plus House, he backed up almost on the outfield. So Luis Perales has really sailed down a bit after he could not throw strikes in the firsts. Gasper was his third walk in a row in the first. The pitch is a little bit low at 98. Now the Woo Sox get a walk, stolen base, error, wild pitch. Then two walks, but then a foul out and a double play. Perales got out of it. And you could tell he's got a different look on his face right now. A lot more relaxed. The former Red Sox farmhand lines, and a 2-0 down and in. That cutter landed behind Gasper to make the count 3-0. We use that term a lot, pitcher on the ropes. That's ball four. Didn't come close. Down and in. Mickey Gasper has walked twice. Not surprising one bit.
0: I mean, his discipline is absolutely incredible. It seemed like Perales wanted nothing to do with him.
1: Yeah, it was almost like a runner at second. The intentional walk. Fourth walk for Luis. 3-1 Rochester. The batter is Kisner. He saw one pitch, fouled the first. Takes it low. A cutter. 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That's the official pest control of the WooSox. Well, let's see. One out. A walk. Kisner, good hitter. Batting cleanup. See if the WooSox can do some damage here. Gasper fakes like he's running, and this one way inside with a breaking ball, knocking him off the plate. And it is 2-0. Sonny Gray and Nolan McClain tonight in Flushing, New York. The 2-0 pitch is over at 98. It's only one thing I can ever think about, though, Red Sox and Mets, for me, is 1986. Nothing will ever take me off that when they're playing the Mets. The 2-1 is grounded on the left side of the hole. Shortstop in front of it, plays it, skips it to first, and not in time. Morales came off the bag on a very low, weak throw, and he tried to tag Kisner, could not. I thought Lipscomb did a good job to get in front of it, but not much on the throw.
0: Well, Kisner runs pretty well for a catcher. His ball in the hole, and Lipscomb didn't get a lot on the throw here. I wonder if maybe if he tried to set his feet, if he would have had a better shot. But Blue Sox again with two men on. They had a bunch of traffic against Perales, but only the one run to show for him.
1: And another chance for Castro. He had two on. One out in the first and hit into a 3-6-1 double play, and Allen takes a pitch a little bit low. It's a pretty good fastball. So the WooSox have two on, one out, and the go-ahead run. Castro batting 3-10 over his last 31. Switch hitter from the left side. Perales looks at second, kicks and throws, swinging a topper to second base. Wallace to second, out there, over to first base. Will never happen. He ate it, did Lipscomb, and looked towards third, knowing he didn't have a play on Castro. So they stay out of the double play. That's the part of the game that's weird. You always want to hit the ball hard, but if Castro hit the ball hard here, the inning's over.
0: Yeah, you're exactly right. Yeah. And now you still get a chance here with Campbell, who's had some good at-bats over the last week or so.
1: Including a single that had a lot of spin. That got by Morales his first time. He's about 240s over his last 2 weeks. Right-handed hitter. The pitch. Inside, just missed with a cutter. You just look at Campbell. You can tell he's an athlete. 6'3", 190. Only two home runs, but we have seen the power from him. 3-1 Rochester, the pitch. Swing and a miss out in front of a changeup. Changeup's 87. But still has good velocity separation because he throws 98.
0: Yeah, that's the key. You're absolutely right.
1: Perales from Venezuela gets the sign. Runner from first goes. The pitch is inside. They throw down to second, and it's into center. The runner took off from third. He scores easily. So the double steal works, and the throw goes into center. Castro goes first, second to third, and the WooSox are now trailing 3-2. Perfect job on the double steal.
0: I mean, I don't know about this. I mean, why are we throwing through?
1: I don't know.
0: Castro's got really good speed, especially with a guy at third, after he had already bounced one into the outfield in the first inning. Not a wise decision there by Rochester.
1: I would have faked the throw to second, looked at third as Campbell takes down and in. So double steal plus the error on Ford allows Casper to go to third base. And the Blue Sox are 90 feet away from tying it. Casper scores from third on the stolen base. The pitch on 2-1 is low, or excuse me, 3-1 for ball four. Harry Ford wanted an appeal. They do not give it to him. Fifth walk for Perales. And two have scored. I agree with you, Jim. That just, I mean, Castro's got 17 steals. I don't know what the thinking is that I guess they're thinking Gasper's not going to try. But he took off as soon as that throw went to second base. Here is Hickey. There's a ground ball right side. Morales, good play. Backhands it, running towards second, and gets the out at second base on his throw to the shortstop, Lipscomb. So it's a force out, 3-6 for the Woo Sox with a run on a double steal. And they trail 3-2 after 3 on the 98.9 Nash Icon Woo Sox Radio Network.
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1: Now, we love talking to Iggy before every game. Great transition from Chad Tracy. Isn't it? It's going to feel like Chad was never here. Doesn't it? At some point, the season is weird.
0: It really is.
1: When guys leave, it's like you forget they were here. Feels like forever ago. Top of the fourth, Joey Weimer watches a ball outside from Raymond Burgos. 3 runs, 5 hits, and 2 catcher errors for Rochester. 2-3-0 for the Woo Sox. Weimer, an RBI ground out his first time. The pitch home. He swings and hits a high bouncer to the shortstop. Capra takes it off the dirt and throws the first to get Weimer out by plenty. Hit the ball hard, but into the ground, and there's one out. So Burgos is inducing some ground balls. You love that. Riley Adams doubled his first time. He can catch. He's DHing. Just seeing a lot more, you know, with the rosters being a little bit bigger, where teams will have 2 catchers in the lineup. Blue Sox do tonight as well. There's a ball outside. I heard you guys talking about that last night, as we're going to have a challenge here about all the catchers in the Blue Sox roster. It was a ball, Blue Sox challenge, and they will lose it. So, call confirmed.
0: Well, we were talking to Iggy Suarez about the catching situation, and he said it's all about constant communication with all of the guys.
1: Fouled off right side.
0: But he also stressed the fact that if they come to us with gripes, if they want to come in here and, you know, vent a little bit, express some frustration, we welcome that. That's okay.
1: Adams takes down and in. And Iggy played, so he gets it.
0: He said that as well. It's not a perfect situation. They're doing the best that they can. And look, on most nights, they have at least two of the four guys in there, sometimes three of them.
1: Here's the 2-1. Adams, it's a ground ball left side of the hole. Base hit past the diving shortstop, Capra. So a hard ground ball single in the left by Riley Adams. That is their first single of the ball game. And all extra base hits. Adams is 2-for-2 and 7-for his last 14.
0: Yeah, a lot of hard contact tonight, Mike, off Raymond Burgos. This one, 106 off the bat. A lot of hard hit balls. Balls well over 100 miles an hour.
1: First pitch is a strike to Caden Wallace. Red Sox are just about to start at Citi Field. They're facing Nolan McClain. He is a good one. 118 strikeouts over 101 and a third. Burgos again steps off. He's done this a few times and then very emphatically backs off the mound and grabs the rosin bat.
0: Well, the WooSox saw him last year, Nolan McClain, and boy, was he impressive.
1: Here's the pitch from the lefty. Wallace hits a bouncer towards third and foul, dancing right near the line. 3-2 Rochester in the fourth.
0: It was actually around this time last year, right here at Boulder Park. It was on the 3rd of July. I believe you and I were on the TV call that day.
1: Really? Look at you with the memory.
0: 5 innings, 10 strikeouts.
1: Mm. Is that a fireworks night? Probably.
0: Oh, yeah. That was the day where we started at 5:05, and then you and I had to tap dance on the video board, do a little post-game recap while they waited for the sun to go down to shoot off the fireworks.
1: It's a lot of fun. 0-2, it's fouled off the body of Wallace. That was fun for me. I can't speak for you. Did you enjoy it?
0: You know, I detest every second that I spend with you, and the fact that they kept us in there a minute longer than I needed to be, hated it.
1: We usually run out of there. Burgos brings that glove right above the chests. He's ready. He pitches, and Wallace fouls it down the right field line. The former Royal farmhand, Wallace, a pretty good year in Double-A Harrisburg before he was called up. He hit 300 down there with the Senators. 18 homers and 45 RBIs. 3-2 Rochester, top of the fourth. Here's the pitch. It's fouled back. These guys are also tough outs. Just watching Anthony Siegler lead off. I mean, this is what you love about a baseball season. Who would have thought? This guy missed all of spring training. He came here, he rehabbed, then he was assigned here. And he finds himself leading off for the Boston Red Sox. And you could just tell from the pulse of the fans, they really love this guy. Got a lot of passion the way he plays. It's fouled again by Wallace off to the right.
0: Oh, now you think about the Caleb Durbin deal and all the pieces that you got back. And obviously a lot's been made about Kyle Harrison, who, in my opinion, should be an all-star. He is not, but he has struggled lately. But Durbin's been really good of late. Anthony Siegler's provided a spark.
1: Runner goes, and it's foul down the right field line.
0: Andre Monasterio has been really good. He homered in the White Sox series. So you've got three guys as part of the return that have really helped the big league club.
1: And it's okay that Kyle Harrison is good. That's not been your problem. You have position players. Juan Soto dropped an opening fly ball to Anthony Siegler. And that is the Mets season in a nutshell. 0-2, this one's hit hard towards second base. McDonough runs to the bag, out there, on to first. It's low and dug out by Hickey. Double play. You scored 4-3. The two for the price of one to end the inning. We've played 3.5, 3-2 Rochester on the 98.9 Nash Icon WooSox Radio Network.
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5: Worcester Red Sox baseball plays here. Let's get back to the game.
1: Well, nice job by Tyler McDonough. Starting a 4-3 double play to win the top of the fourth. And he'll lead it off. He singled, stole the base. He's a great player. We've talked about this. Very surprising he started the year in double A. But now he's up. Here with the Woo Sox is Perales' throw, swing and a miss. He jumped on a pitch that was an off-speed one. Perales might have knew something there. I've seen McDonough jump on fastballs. Ferguson, then Ward, all guys that will hit from the left side, and the pitch is a strike. But McDonough, in the time we've seen him, he can hit.
0: He can hit last year.
1: Yeah.
0: I mean, he's a very impressive player. This guy was a third-round pick.
1: 0-2 bounces in front of the plate. I think he's a guy that's going to play in the big leagues. He's got position versatility, switch hitter, can run. I mean, he can hit. He's going to be around.
0: I agree with you. I mean, the position versatility, but he can also go get it in the outfield. He's made some great catches in a Woo Sox uniform. This guy's a great athlete.
1: 3-2 Rochester. The pitch is way outside. I know this happens in baseball. Well, he's 27. So what? They're not all going to play 15 to 20 years. And he could get there at 28 or 29 and still play 5 or 6 years as a utility guy and have a good big league career and make some money. There's a foul ball. And that, I think the follow-through, he cracked Ford with the bat, and Ford is down on his knees.
0: Yeah, Ford has taken a beating in this series. Not sure if it was on the follow-through or foul tip off his leg. We'll get another look at it here.
1: Yep.
0: Yeah, foul tip right off that right knee. Obviously is wearing the guard that covers that, but that is still very painful.
1: And then the bat did go into towards his shoulder, but not with a lot of force.
0: So it was a foul tip off his foot, his left foot last night. Now a foul tip off his right knee.
1: Matt LeCroy out there with a trainer and a lot of smiles. So Ford is all right. Former first rounder by Seattle. Ford has made two errors throwing down to second base tonight. But Rochester leads by one. Here's the pitch from Perales. Swing and a miss. Got him with a pitch down in the zone. Good fastball. 99. No problems there with that pitch.
0: Well, for Perales, even though he is on the other side now, it's still great to see that he's bounced back from the Tommy John and thrown as hard as he did before.
1: Yeah.
0: Guy's got an electric arm.
1: Here is Max Ferguson, and it's inside. I can't explain this. Maybe I should ask the coaches or players this. I don't know why some pitchers look different with a fastball on the ease of it. It looks like Perales throws an easy 99 where Some others it does not look that way. There's a ground ball right side. It's past the first baseman. It was a lunging effort by Morales going to his right, and Ferguson has a hit. He is now six for his last 13. Daniel Bard threw 100. It looked like he was throwing 80 miles per hour. But just some pitchers look like it's easier than others.
0: It's just that God-given ability. I think that's certainly the case for Morales. I wonder if at some point you'll see him in the big leagues this year.
1: Yeah. The interesting, the Nationals have really struggled with their bullpen. Here is Ward, the pitch. Fastball, a little bit low and outside. Ward has walked, stolen the base. Went to third on the error, scored on a wild pitch. Popped the second in the second. He's got 40 stolen bases. The third baseman plays in on the grass. That's House. Morales holds on. Ferguson, who can run. Second and short or deep. The pitch from Morales is slapped to left. A long ways to go for Weimer down the line. Weimer won't get to it, or does he? He did get to it. And he throws it all the way towards first base and safe. Unbelievable. They almost doubled up Ferguson. Weimer caught that down the left field line up near the bullpen and fired it on one hop, and they almost doubled up Ferguson. Morales made a great stretch. I think Ferguson just expected that would not be a catch. He went crashing into that sidewall.
0: Wow. That's a phenomenal play by Joey Weimer. I didn't think he was going to catch this. And the attempt, the way he stabbed his glove out, ended up catching it around hip high. Very awkward and difficult angle right before colliding with the wall, as you said it. And how about the presence of mind to throw it back in? And that was awfully close at first base.
1: Yeah, the way Ferguson got into a secondary lead, he was very close to second as Capra swings and misses. He's walked in, grounded to third. House made a great play going behind the bag and then skipping at the first. Here's the 0-1. Swing and a miss. Masataka Yoshida with a big two-out, two-run double. That is now Ford.
0: Uh-oh.
1: Is going to go out. Morales is coming in.
0: A trainer coming out, too. He didn't look right.
1: No.
0: Something happened here.
1: I think Morales is the translator, by the way. Matt LeCroy is now out. I think Morales knew it right away, because the way Morales was going towards first base, and Morales came
0: He called for the catcher, too, with his right arm, with his fingers, as if he said, come here. Yeah, the look of despair on his face after he got rid of the baseball, then looked towards Morales at first, almost as if to say, exasperated. Oh, my goodness.
1: Not sure what it is. All right, threw one pitch, and it wasn't really close, but they say he's fine.
0: Well, that's a good sign for now. Something to monitor for sure.
1: Just seen a replay of that Yoshida double. What an unbelievable swing. He just reached out like a tennis shot.
0: Perfect placement, too. The ball stopped rolling right by the tarp. Didn't even get stuck in the tarp. That's the way things are going right now for the Red Sox.
1: Runner from first goes. The 0-2's grounded foul. Great jump by Ferguson. Well, I said it at the time when they came back from Colorado that the 16 games before the break, this will tell us a lot. And they're 11-2 with three to go.
0: Yeah.
1: Tigers are also a team doing kind of the same thing. They've won 8 of their last 10. 3-2 Rochester, bottom of the fourth. And the 0-2 pitch foul back. Let's pause 10 for station ID on the WooSox Radio Network.
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1: Mike Antonellis, Jim Kane, Nate Eckel, our producer on a Friday night. Here in the heart of the Commonwealth, Polar Park is packed. The WooSox trail by a run. Ferguson at first, two outs. Morales sets, runner goes. The pitch is lined towards third and caught. A leaping catch by Brady House. He timed it perfectly, a full extension leap, and he snatches it out of the air. That ball was absolutely tattooed.